pressure. Think I finally understand a lesson. First time I felt stuck, grew to feeling better. Second time around I wrote a letter. Third time around I thought I had it figured, but I knew it was still some resistance. I've been fighting through the truth.

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1: 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Playing, yeah, Jane.

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Baby, I paint the sky blue. My greatest creation was you. You. Glory.

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